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1: Hey, it's Bobby Bones. 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

0: Well, yesterday it was look up in the skies, although it happened pretty quickly to find out where the trouble was. Ooh, man, that was an interesting afternoon, that's for sure. There's the Chicks. It is coming up at 5:30 here this morning on the morning drive. Back in the chair again after Canada Day. And a great celebration going on at the Rock and a number of places across Southern Ontario when suddenly the skies changed. There were microbursts all over the place. Unfortunately, the rest of the Canada Day activities had to be canceled at the Rock. They did continue in some other areas, but a lot of power out. Still a lot of power out in many areas. If you're driving this morning, Highway 48 in Ravenshoe, the lights are out, so it is a four-way stop. Just be very careful if you're driving through there as those hydro crews continue to try and get the power back on in all areas.
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Riley Green, hey, we made it through yesterday. Wow, that was some storm that rolled through Ontario, southern Ontario. Many, many areas hit by these downbursts, including here in Georgina. Thank goodness. I don't know if I don't have any official word, but it looks like there might be an injury or two as a result of the storm. And hoping everybody is okay. But wow, just a wild scene at the Rock for the Canada Day celebrations. And that was the case in many Canada Day celebrations across southern Ontario because of the storm. I'm just about to post the outage map, the latest outage map for Hydro One. There are lights out in a number of different areas. Power is out in some areas. We're up to speed here. But if you're driving on 48 and Ravenshoe this morning, the street lights or the traffic lights are out. And you're going to need to use that as a four-way stop. On our Facebook page this morning, and again, we'll be posting the hydro outages in a moment, but we do have our Mindbender up there. 43% of people say they always look to order this appetizer every time they eat out. What do you think it is? Leave your answer at K Country 93.7 FM. And the answer to, I was going to say yesterday's question, but it was actually Tuesday's because we were off yesterday. 23% of people fear this, but say they would touch it in exchange for getting their favorite food for free for life. What is it? They would touch a rat. Really?

0: Fresh Dump. It is 5:57 coming up to the top of the hour. We've got some news for you. Traffic and weather, and weather-wise, once again, we can watch the skies in the afternoon. It is going to be a hot one today. Risk of some strong thunderstorms this afternoon. The high is 32 with a humidex of 43.
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1: From the Skywards News Center, I'm Rafael Torres. A Georgina resident has been recognized for helping keep the community clean. Town staff presented Tyler McKellar with a certificate in recognition of his efforts to beautify the town. Over the past few years, McKellar has volunteered his time picking up garbage throughout the community to help keep Georgina clean and green for all residents. Bradford West Gwillimbury's growth plan will take about 2 years longer to complete because of new planning rules from the province. Council approved moving $140,000 from other planning projects to help pay for the extra work without raising taxes. Town staff say the updated plan is important to prepare for future growth and development. York Regional Police has launched Project Wholesale, a summer initiative aimed at reducing organized retail theft in Aurora and Newmarket. Running until September 1st, the project targets high-risk retail locations identified through crime data and ongoing investigations. Police are asking anyone with information about organized retail theft to contact investigators or Crime Stoppers anonymously. From the Skywards News Center, I'm Rafael Torres.
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2: The heat warning continues. Today we have a high of 34 with a 40% chance of rain and the risk of a thunderstorm. But with humidity, it will feel more like 43. Overnight tonight, we have a low of 21 with a 40% chance of showers. Tomorrow, a high of 32 with a 60% chance of rain and the risk of a thunderstorm. Overnight, we have a low of 22 with a 30% chance of showers. And Saturday, a high of 21 with a 40% chance of rain. Overnight, we have a low of 20 with cloudy periods. 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I'm Antonia Altabonte.
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3: Currently looking pretty good on the 404 headed southbound. Highway 48 at this point is traveling pretty well, and Highway 47 is issuing volume free. However, keep in mind, thanks to yesterday's storms and power outages, that we are seeing some areas without power. One such area is Highway 48 and Ravenshoe, where the lights are out. So please remember to treat that intersection accordingly. And if you do spot something else, of course, tell us toll free at 1-833-NOW-SLOW. 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And that's the latest traffic. I'm Spencer Costin.
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0: Luke Combs. Hey, what a day it was yesterday. July the 1st, we celebrated Canada Day. Also, the opening of free agency in the NHL. And it was a wild one, especially for the Leafs. We'll talk more about that in a moment.
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0: Check out the latest. We posted what Hydro One is working on right now. A lot of power outages. I know somebody said that Hydro crews are not responding in Georgina. They are. There are a lot of areas that they are covering right across the province. So they have not posted times necessarily when power will be coming back on. That's because they're not quite sure and they're still evaluating a lot of those areas. Unfortunately, when the lines go down in some of the rural areas, they have to actually locate the spot and then conduct the repairs too. So they'll continue to work on that through the day today.

0: Ella Langley and Morgan Wallen here on The Morning Drive with Dan and Ella Langley, the number one song once again this past week on the Country Top 30 Countdown. And we'll see if she still is atop the leaderboard, so to speak, as she has been for the last 3 weeks. Wow, that's amazing. Anyway, you could hear Bobby Bones and the Country Top 30 Countdown each and every Saturday between 10 and 2 and the Sundays between 3 and 7. So a wild start to the NHL free agency. Yesterday, well, that's what happens when the salary cap goes up. Ooh, we've got some money to spend. Ooh, and they did that. Now, they said that in the past it was like moving around the deck chairs on the Titanic for the Toronto Maple Leafs. Well, not so much anymore. They actually changed ships. They've still got the big guys there, but they've added one more big name. Sergei Bobrovsky. It is earlier. Nah, there we go. Bobrovsky. Bob, as they like to call him, has signed on with the Toronto Maple Leafs. The goaltender has been plying his trade with the Florida Panthers, won a couple of Stanley Cups. And he signed a 3-year deal worth $7 million a year. So he's around for a while, and you get some good goaltending, you never know. And you change some of the personnel around in front, then you might get something happening. Nick Paul picked up from Tampa for goaltender Dennis Hildeby, who had been one of the hopefuls, I guess, for the future. But they've got a young guy down there now in the AHL that they're hoping is going to be the goaltender of the future. Colton Sissons was picked up. Teddy Bluger, Jack Roslovic, and Brandon Dehum. So there a lot of new names, and we'll see how it all plays out. But certainly a different texture to the team, I would say, and with Florida beefing up their ranks in the offseason, you got to think that the Leafs are going to have to play a little heavier and a little faster as well, and that certainly is the case here. Nick Robertson, who's been one of the hopefuls for the Leafs for many years, traded off to Pittsburgh. He had 32 points in 78 games last year, on the smaller side, 5'9". So Leafs, again, getting a little bigger and a little faster with some of their pickups yesterday. Blue Jays picked things up. They beat the New York Mets 9-3 on Canada Day. I love those red uniforms, by the way. They just look very cool. You know, we don't need them as alternate uniforms. Wearing them in Canada Day once a year is fine, I think. But it looked very, very cool. And it was a big day for rookie Sean Keyes, who hit his first ever Major League Baseball home run. So good news for the Jays, and they picked up a victory and are 41-46 on the year. But on their 10-game homestand, they only had 3 wins, 3-7, and they start a 9-game road trip Friday in Seattle. They will not be wearing those red uniforms, but it'll feel like a home game for the Blue Jays because everybody comes down from Vancouver to Seattle, and there's more Jay fans there than Mariners.
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day, Potts Farm was a place to go. Load a truck up, hit the dirt road. Jump the barbed wire, spread the word. Light the bonfire and call the girls. King in the can and the Marlboro man. Jack and Jim were a few good men. Where you learn how to kiss and cuss and fight too. Better watch out for the boys in blue. And all this small town, he said, she said. Ain't it funny how rumors spread? Like I know something y'all don't know. Man, that talk is getting old. You better mind your business, man. Watch your mouth. Before I have to knock that loud mouth out. I'm tired of talking, man. Y'all ain't listening. Them old dirt roads.

Okay, we're still talking about that storm yesterday, and with good reason. It was one doozy, man. I tell you, where I was, it was... it looked like it was rain at one point, just at the beginning, and it turned like we were sunny skies, boom, clouds rolled in, and this downburst. And I thought it was raining, but nearby there was a lot of sand, and it was the sand getting picked up and just tossed around, and it was blinding. Then the rains and the winds, just unbelievable, tents flying all over the place. That was the case at the Rock yesterday, and unfortunately all the Canada Day activities had to be canceled after the storm rolled through. It was a great day up to that point, lots of sunshine and people having a great time. But just as Erin Blackstock was just about to get on stage, and she posted a video, it looked like, I guess they call it officially a downburst, but it looked like a mini tornado, as you could see everything whipping around. It was very frightening, but it unfortunately did, again, lead to the cancellation of the rest of the Canada Day activities. But today is kind of the cleanup day, and there are a number of concessions. I know down in the Uxbridge area, haven't seen any closures here in Georgina. But as mentioned in traffic, I came through this morning, Ravenshoe and 48, the traffic lights were out. So there's still power outages. We've posted the power outages, the latest map from Ontario Hydro, and the crews are working at trying to get power back on in a lot of areas. Problem is, you know, they can get into an area and they assess it, then they start to work on it, so then they have to go to another area to assess it. So there's not necessarily a notification of when they hope to get the power back on, because they're trying to catch up right now with all the power outages right across southern Ontario. So following up on that, we've also posted a picture. This was something someone sent to me yesterday. And it was in the Eudora area. And it was a pretty common scene where trees, maybe not necessarily ripped out of the ground or anything, but a large chunk of them has fallen, or a large branch. And we're just wondering, you know, if you had any damage, do you have any pictures or anything like that, and whether or not the power is back on where you are. Hopefully it is, and hopefully Hydro crews are able to give notifications soon if you are out of power, to when they may be able to put it back on. Also, of course, we do have our Mindbender question there on our Facebook page, right there on our Facebook page. I don't know what that came from. Today's Mindbender, 43% of people say they always look to order this appetizer every time that they eat out. What would that appetizer be? Leave your answers at K Country 93.7 FM. And the answer to Tuesday's question, 23% of people, and this is again a food question, 23% of people fear this, but they say they would touch it in exchange for getting their favorite food for free for life. They'd be willing to do that by touching a rat. Somebody touches me today. What? No, that's a different rat. No, I'm kidding.

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1: Gee, you know, hearing about turning the truck around, it just reminds me of yesterday and the windstorm. Be careful out there on some of those concession roads. Still a little bit of debris from trees that fell yesterday.

0: 6:35. It is the Morning Drive with Dan here on the New K Country 93.7. Today's best country. Apparently, we can learn something from Taylor Swift. Did you know that? Well, let me tell you about it. It's a study comes out of the University of California, and they say that acting like Taylor Swift is good for your health. Getting married? No, not that. The researchers say her small acts of kindness, like writing handwritten notes. The important part there is writing handwritten notes to friends and to fans and baking homemade treats for others boosts a person's health and happiness. Not only the person who is receiving, but the person who is giving. A neuroscientist at the university says writing by hand has important cognitive benefits. And studies have shown it improves brain function and memory. And if it's written, you know, and it's a kind note, a heartful note, then it just helps warm up the heart as well. So there you go. Be more like Taylor today, I guess.
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2: Well, apparently George Springer could get his boots off quick enough. George Springer of the Toronto Blue Jays has been put on paternity leave. Getting some big hits somewhere. Cole Swindell, 642 on the drive.

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1: Just checking to see, Toronto Zoo should be open again later today, but they actually had to close early yesterday on Canada Day around 1 o'clock because of a site-wide power outage. So not sure what caused that, but they had to close the doors. That was before any storms came through, and the city of Toronto really didn't get hit like we did. So we're still looking into that, but hopefully the zoo is open for business again today.

0: Listen, we got our fingers crossed for everybody who is without power this morning. Still a lot of people without power across southern Ontario as a result of those storms that rolled through. Fern McCoy said she got up at 5 and ran to Baldwin for a couple of cans of gas for the generator. She is calling it the new game, Beat the Generator.
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0: Power is out, so that can mean some issues with traffic lights. Let's get the latest in traffic.
3: No problems currently on major morning routes, and so far the 404 headed southbound is moving quite well in terms of morning volume. Highway 48 is still issue-free and volume-free as well, and Highway 47 continuing to impress in and out of Uxbridge. The only thing to keep in mind is that some areas have not yet had power restored after yesterday's thunderstorms. One such area is Highway 48 in Ravenshoe, where the lights were out at last check, so please remember to treat that intersection accordingly, and if there are others, of course, treat them the same. If you spot something else, tell us toll-free at 1-833 now slow. Absolute Comedy is Toronto's best comedy club, featuring hilarious live stand-up comedy every Tuesday to Sunday night on Yonge, just north of Eglinton. 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That's absolutecomedy.ca. And that's the latest traffic. I'm Spencer Costin.
0: And if you spot an issue, especially with those traffic lights, let us know on our ICD insurance text line. You can get that at 905-989-0937. So far, so good for GO Transit, Richmond Hill, Barrie, and the Stouffville lines all reporting in with good service. So we get a mainly sunny start to the day, and it is already warm. It's 24 degrees with a humidex at 32, and it is just going to keep getting warmer. Now, the thing is, just like yesterday, it brings in some instability for the afternoon hours. Risk of strong thunderstorms starting about 2 o'clock in the afternoon. And the temperature later this afternoon hitting 32 with a humidex of 43. Right now, outside of the studios, as we mentioned, it is a warm start. We're sitting at 24 with a humidex at 32 degrees. It is currently 21 in Barrie, 23 in Newmarket, 21 in Orillia, 22 in Uxbridge, and 23 degrees in Holland Landing.
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1: From the Skywards News Center, I'm Rafael Torres. A Georgina resident has been recognized for helping keep the community clean. Town staff presented Tyler McKellar with a certificate in recognition of his efforts to beautify the town. Over the past few years, McKellar has volunteered his time picking up garbage throughout the community to help keep Georgina clean and green for all residents. Bradford West Gwillimbury's growth plan will take about 2 years longer to complete because of new planning rules from the province. Council approved moving $140,000 from other planning projects to help pay for the extra work without raising taxes. Town staff say the updated plan is important to prepare for future growth and development. York Regional Police has launched Project Wholesale, a summer initiative aimed at reducing organized retail theft in Aurora and Newmarket. Running until September 1st, the project targets high-risk retail locations identified through crime data and ongoing investigations. Police are asked

0: asking anyone with information about organized retail theft to contact investigators or Crime Stoppers anonymously. From the Skywards News Center, I'm Raphael Torres.
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2: The heat warning continues. Today we have a high of 34 with a 40% chance of rain and the risk of a thunderstorm. But with humidity, it will feel more like 43. Overnight tonight, we have a low of 21 with a 40% chance of showers. Tomorrow, a high of 32 with a 60% chance of rain and the risk of a thunderstorm. Overnight, we have a low of 22 with a 30% chance of showers. And Saturday, a high of 21 with a 40% chance of rain. Overnight, we have a low of 20 with cloudy periods. 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
3: Still seeing an easy drive on the 404 headed southbound at this point with no problems or slowdowns to mention. Highway 48 continuing to impress for the moment, and Highway 47 is still in good shape in and out of Uxbridge. Just keep in mind that there have been some areas that have not seen power restored after yesterday's thunderstorms. One such area is going to be Highway 48 and Ravenshoe, where the lights were out at last check. So please drive carefully through that stretch and, of course, treat the intersection accordingly should they still be out. If you spot something else, tell us toll free at 1-833 now slow. 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And that's the latest traffic. I'm Spencer Costin.
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0: Cody Johnson there. And, you know, it's interesting. Cody Johnson recently was telling People Magazine that he's not necessarily the choir boy that he has been put up to be because he's been to jail. He said, I've been to jail. Stuff like that people don't know necessarily. And he's been locked up a few times just overnight. Didn't get sentenced or anything, but he says there's parts of my life that people don't know about. And I'm like, yeah, you all know this Cody Johnson guy. Yeah, he's not exactly a saint.
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0: If nothing else, he's realistic. He says, I'm not anybody who's special. He says, I'm just like you, and I have daily struggles with things that you do, too.

0: It is 7:09 here on the Morning Drive. Wasn't just us celebrating Canada Day yesterday. Another person was celebrating July the 1st, and with good reason. It was Bobby Bonilla, former Major League Baseball player. He had been playing with a number of teams and ended his career with the New York Mets. He'd signed this deal, and they went, you know what, we're going to pay you out. That's it. Things are going to get, they're going to be done. Now, here's the thing. The owners of the New York Mets at the time decided to pay out the $5.9 million, but rather than pay it out all at once, they said, okay, listen, we'll pay it out and defer the payments for a number of years and give you an 8% interest rate. And they figured the 8% interest rate would be covered because, well, they were heavily invested with Bernie Madoff, and Bernie had been promising them guaranteed 10% or higher returns, or, you know, they could easily pay this off and they wouldn't have to worry about it. Well, Bernie Madoff, turned out it was a scam, and unfortunately the pyramid collapsed, and so that money just wasn't there. But Bobby Bonilla is still getting paid. So this agreement was signed in 2000. I don't know if you look, but it's 2026. 26 years later, he is still getting paid. Every July 1st, he gets $1.2 million for doing nothing and just, signing an agreement that obviously favored him and not the New York Mets. How is that? Hey, it's July the 1st, or as some call it down there, Bobby Bonilla Day.
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9: 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Today's best country.

Tell you what, the heat, we've been working on some of those tan lines. Not quite farmer's tan for me, but yeah, not quite. Although apparently a lot of sun on the front and not so much on the back. But I can't see that unless I'm standing in a mirror. So does it matter? It is the Morning Drive with Dan on the new K Country. 93.7, today's best country. The most important thing, though, is to make sure that you are wearing sunscreen. And you'll need it this morning. We got mainly sunny skies. Then we're into that instability again for the afternoon hours and the threat of some strong thunderstorms. Lord, that storm, it came up out of nowhere yesterday. I talked to a number of people who have been around this area, and it was a wide swath. But to see some of those pictures, I saw something that Aaron Blackstock, the one of our local country artists, had posted. She was scheduled to be on the stage at The Rock, and it looked like a mini tornado, as somebody described it to me. I showed somebody, and they said, wow, was it a tornado? No, it wasn't, but a lot of downbursts, and that is a very violent wind that comes down very quickly and just uproots everything. A lot of people, tents all over the place. It was a crazy, crazy scene, especially considering it was like this. It was sunny yesterday and then turned on a dime. So please be careful this afternoon. We'll try and keep you up to date on the latest in weather. But we are looking about 2 o'clock. We're going to have the threat of some strong thunderstorms rolling through the area. So hopefully we are going to avoid anything like yesterday, because hydro crews are still out there. And there are a number of outages. I was just checking Eudora. There's still big pockets. They're through Uxbridge and through Georgina as well. So crews are trying to get to some of the areas to make some repairs, and it could take some time. So there are so many jobs that they have to do that they have not put notifications out as far as when they hope to restore the power. That may change through the day as they get a handle on more and more of these cases. On our Facebook page today, we are talking about that, and we're talking about the hydro outages. If you've got any news or information, leave it there. Let us know what you see. Also, we do have our Mindbender question. 43% of people say they always look to order this as an appetizer every time they go out. What would that be? Leave your answer at K Country 93.7 FM. And the answer, not to yesterday's question, because we were off for Canada Day, but Tuesday's question, 23% of people fear this, but they say they would touch it in exchange for getting their favorite food free for life. Now, when would you ever be offered up that scenario? I don't know, but they would be willing to touch a

0: too.
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0: Wow, just re-watching the video that Aaron Blackstock, the country artist, had posted yesterday. And it was at the Canada Day celebrations, which were occurring right up until the storm that rolled through. Just amazing to watch the scene near the stage and then to see some of the tents that were picked up and thrown away. I was in Uxbridge yesterday for their Canada Day celebrations and hit by the same storm. And are working for our sister station in Uxbridge, Hits FM. And the winds came out of nowhere at all. Where I was standing, we thought it was rain that was coming across, and there was a horse pit area where or horse ring, I should say, and it's covered in sand. And it was sand that was blowing around because the wind gust that came down just picked up the sand, and it was like it was raining. And it literally picked the tent up, which had been staked down and also had 25-pound sandbags on it. Everything got lifted and tossed like it was nothing at all. Found the sandbags. Two of them were actually still connected to the tent, which was well down the road and completely destroyed. And just, thank goodness nobody was hurt, but it's just amazing. And I'm, again, just looking at some of this video from The Rock yesterday here in Georgina. And thank God that nobody was seriously hurt. But wow, it was quite the storm. Now, following up on that, the fireworks had to be canceled because of the storm and the damage. But from what I understand, they will be... Well, they'll be firing off these fireworks. I'm just taking a look to see if I've got anything updated. Nothing updated yet, but they will be rescheduled. So as soon as we get information on that, we'll try and get that to you here on the air again. They will have the fireworks, just not yesterday because of that big storm. And wishing the best to anybody who is without power this morning, because there are still large areas that are without power or smaller pockets here and there. I know Eudora, one of those areas. There's areas down by Franklin Beach as well that have been without power for a while. So hydro crews are working and hopefully being able to restore that power by sometime today.
1: 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Here's how.
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the old man's face. Front page obituary, he was a millionaire. He left his fortune to some guy he barely knew. His kids were mad as hell.

0: Martin Griffiths here on the Morning Drive with Dan on the New K Country 93.7, today's best country. So, yeah, big July 1st. We have the celebrations all around. Of course, many of them abbreviated and some canceled in the end because of the weather. Those hydro crews working on trying to get power back. There are a number of areas, pockets, really, that are without power right now. So hydro crews will try to get them back on as soon as possible. As I talked to linemen over the years, and they were telling me that the problem is finding the exact location of the issue of, you know, whether you've got something across a power line, getting that getting the notification, okay, it's there at that spot, and then making the repairs, because often what will happen is you have the immediate situation where you've had something fall across the line or whatever, but then it's pulled the lines down and you've got to go back and find out how far is it, how many poles is involved. Then you have to, that means bringing poles in, et cetera, and trying to get the power back on. And it can affect, a large section of a grid when you have one small area that is affected by that that tree branch or that tree or pole breaking or whatever the case is. So they're working the best they can, and crews are completely stretched right now. Just take a look at that map that we put up this morning, and that's just our general area. But if you expand it further across Ontario and take a look at the number of areas that Hydro One is currently dealing with, then you understand just the volume that they, of the calls that they would get. But they are trying their best, and again, give them a break. Somebody, one of our listeners just said, hey, we've been without power since yesterday, since the storm, but we use a generator and it was the best investment they could ever make. And yeah, it's almost it's almost something you need. It's a requirement now, because we do lose power in these situations. Well, the Leafs are hoping that they've repowered or re-upped and found their power, and they'll be a better team next year. But they've certainly changed things around. The NHL free agency opened last night, yesterday morning, and some big deals. The biggest one for the Leafs is the signing of Sergei Bobrovsky, the goaltender who was in Florida, signing a 3-year deal worth $7 million each and every year. Everybody I've talked to within the industry said, good deal. It's, you know, it's something that could be a game changer for the Leafs if Bobrovsky plays up to his potential, and that is a high potential. Guy's won Stanley Cups, won Vezinas, and it gives them a veteran presence back there. Anthony Stolarz is a good goaltender, but the problem is he's been injured for a long time, and they've got a young Russian who happens to be coming up through the ranks from the AHL. Bobrovsky, Russian, might be able to mentor him. Yes, I would say that's probably going to be the case, and that's what everybody's been telling me. Also, they picked up some grit. What I've noticed is grit and speed as well, size. Nick Paul picked up from Tampa. He's a Toronto native. He's been playing in Tampa. Colton Sissons is another big guy. Teddy Bluger, Jack Roslovic, and Brandon Duhaime are all coming over to Toronto. And a lot of those names you'd be I'm not quite sure who that is. But it's one of those cases where you get going in the season and fans go, oh, I like that guy. What's his name? And by the end of the season, you certainly know him and you love that he is part of your team. So not to say that that's going to be the case in each and every case, but Leafs looking a little bigger, a little grittier, a little faster as well from where they ended last season. So we'll have to wait and see exactly how that does play out. That's why they play the games, I think my dad used to say.
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2: A little bit of volume on the 404 southbound at this point, just around Aurora Road. You'll find overall that things are continuing to move quite well. And the next area that slows down is going to be from Shepherd down to the DVP, and even then quite manageable. What we do see is the northbound side of the 404 reporting a collision at Aurora Road. Doesn't appear to be causing much in the way of delays, but that's the second issue around Aurora Road, as we are also dealing with one at 10th Line just above Aurora Road at this point. Highway 48 and Highway 47 are both moving well for the moment. No problem or slowdowns to mention there. If you spot something else, tell us toll free at 1-833-NOW-SLOW. 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And that's the latest traffic. I'm Spencer Costin.
0: Thank you, Spencer. Taking a look at GO Transit this morning, it's looking pretty good. Not seeing any delays through the morning. Still reporting in good service on the Richmond Hill, Barrie, and the Stouffville line. So I guess a lot like yesterday, we are going to see some sunshine, lots of sunshine. And then we've got the potential for some strong thunderstorms in the afternoon hours. We've got mainly sunny skies right now, sitting at 23 and a humidex of 29. Later today, we'll get up to 32 with a humidex of 43 degrees. So that rise in temperature again is going to bring in the potential for some strong thunderstorm activity. Right now in Barrie, it's 23, 24 in Newmarket, 22 in Orillia, 23 in Uxbridge, and also 23 degrees in Holland Landing.
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0: Drinking buddies. Got to be careful with drinking buddies. I heard about this one guy who is somebody's drinking buddy, and he shot his first turkey yesterday. Oh, he's in trouble because not only are they out of season, but he scared the heck out of everybody in the frozen food section.
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1: From the Skywards News Center, I'm Rafael Torres. A Georgina resident has been recognized for helping keep the community clean. Town staff presented Tyler McKellar with a certificate in recognition of his efforts to beautify the town. Over the past few years, McKellar has volunteered his time picking up garbage throughout the community to help keep Georgina clean and green for all residents. Bradford West Gwillimbury's growth plan will take about 2 years longer to complete because of new planning rules from the province. Council approved moving $140,000 from other planning projects to help pay for the extra work without raising taxes. Town staff say the updated plan is important to prepare for future growth and development. York Regional Police has launched Project Wholesale, a summer initiative aimed at reducing organized retail theft in Aurora and Newmarket. Running until September 1st, the project targets high-risk retail locations identified through crime data and ongoing investigations. Police are asking anyone with information about organized retail theft to contact investigators or Crime Stoppers anonymously. From the Skywards News Center, I'm Rafael Torres.
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2: The heat warning continues. Today we have a high of 34 with a 40% chance of rain and the risk of a thunderstorm. But with humidity, it will feel more like 43. Overnight tonight, we have a low of 21 with a 40% chance of showers. Tomorrow, a high of 32 with a 60% chance of rain and the risk of a thunderstorm. Overnight, we have a low of 22 with a 30% chance of showers. And Saturday, a high of 21 with a 40% chance of rain. Overnight, we have a low of 20 with cloudy periods. 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
5: Another check on the southbound side of the 404. There is still that collision.

0: in at Aurora Road, though it now appears to be affecting both north and southbound sides, and both sides are dealing with a little bit of extra volume through the area. You'll find after that, though, the 404 traveling quite well all the way down until you get to just below Finch. From there to the DVP is filling in a little bit slower than expected. Highway 48 continuing to impress. Highway 47 still looking good in and out of Uxbridge. The other collision to watch for is on York-Durham line at Aurora Road, causing some minor delays now. But if you spot any other problems, don't hesitate to let us know toll-free at 1-833-NOW-SLOW. Looking for a little excitement? Raft the Ottawa River with Wilderness Tours. All the excitement you can handle from mild to wild, ages 5 and up. WildernessTours.com. And that's the latest traffic. I'm Spencer Costin.
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0: 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It's off of Highway 48 at Strictly V-Twin. 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
0: And here's what's on, Georgina. Well, I don't have to say anything. 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And the Stephen Leacock Theater has a fantastic concert lineup, including Glass Tiger, Jim Cuddy Band, and comedian Brent Butt. Be sure to check out this amazing season of shows and get your tickets now.

All right. 8:17. It is the morning drive with Dan on the new K Country 93.7. Today's best country. Yeah. So just checking out some of the outages still out there for hydro and our listeners responding. We've posted this on our Facebook page at K Country 93.7 FM. People have been out since 5 yesterday. There are pockets still here in the Georgina area. Certainly. And that's the issue is the small pockets. It's not a large area, you know, if it's one thing and then they fix it and then it's done for everybody. There are a lot of small areas that have been hit and areas that are affected. So they are working very hard right now to try and get the power back on. But we posted at 5 o'clock an update, and I'll take a look again, see if we've got any more updates from the Hydro One site. But when you first open up the outages, if you haven't been there yet, and if you're out, you probably have been, but it says crews responding to outages, and they're trying to do it as safely, as quickly as possible. But there's just so many to list. It does look like they are getting to more and more of them, but still out, Filey Beach. There are a number of other pockets that are affected, and it can be 84 customers affected. It could be more than that. But as they knock these down, I'm just taking a look at the whole province, and let's put it this way. It looks like the province has a bad case of acne right now. If you look at the hydro outages, because there are so many across southern Ontario. So thank you to all those crews who are out there working very hard and obviously working in this heat, because it's going to be a warm one today. Ugh. So we're talking hydro outages on our Facebook page. Check it out at K Country 93.7 FM. Haven't seen anybody post any pictures. I posted one that a friend had sent for something that happened in Eudora, and they are without power in that area because they have to remove the tree, and then they're going to have to make repairs to the line as well. So that's just one of those areas that has been hit. But if you've been hit, post your pictures or anything that's happened in a backyard or whatever. I saw Tom Sandler had posted some things on one of the Georgina social sites, and it's just amazing to see the power of nature at times. Also, we have our Mindbender question on our Facebook page. 43% of people say they always look to order this appetizer every time they go and eat out. What is it? Leave your answers at K Country 93.7 FM. And the answer to Tuesday's question, 23% of people fear this, but they say they would touch it in exchange for getting their favorite food free for life. What is it? They would touch a rat. Well, they can be cute. Ella Langley, 820. She

0: Make sure you get the sunscreen on today, otherwise it's going to hurt so bad tomorrow. Oh, man, I tell you, let's stay away from getting any sunburns. High of 32 today, humidex of 43, mainly sunny, and then the chance of some severe thunderstorms later this afternoon.
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0: Sammy Kershaw, 827 here on a Thursday morning. It is a morning drive with Dan. How many out there going, okay, I keep thinking yesterday was like the weekend, and then, you know, we're going back to work on Monday. Today is Monday. No, today is Thursday. We just happen to have Canada Day fall right smack dab in the middle of the week, and throw me off a little bit. Of course, the Americans celebrating their big holiday on Saturday, July the 4th, and they'll be celebrating, what, 250 years as being a nation. So hopefully, you know, they've got a chance to celebrate more years after this year, the way things are going. But we'll leave that. That's a political discussion we are not going to have this morning. Today is the last day for World Cup action in Toronto. Now, the World Cup continues, but it's the last game that will be played in Toronto. It's a big one. Yeah, it's going to be busy down in that area. The Blue Jays are gone, though. They're on the road. They won yesterday against the New York Mets, 9-3. Finished a homestand, a 10-game homestand, with 3 wins and 7 losses, and now on the road for 10 games. So they will not be at the Rogers Centre tonight, when at Toronto Field, as it is called during the World Cup, will be hosting Portugal and Croatia. So, I mean, they're big populations that live in the Toronto area, Portugal and Croatia. Plus, you have fans that have actually made their way from those two countries, and it'll be a packed house, plus the fact that you've got a couple of superstars who may be playing their last World Cup games, Cristiano Ronaldo and Luka Modric, who they were actually teammates at one point at Real Madrid, but they could be playing their final game. So there's a lot of interest in the game, and obviously it's going to be, as we say, very busy in that area. But being the last World Cup game, be interesting to see hotel prices, because hotel prices in Toronto, on average, during the World Cup, were 78% higher. Now, the sad part is, it's actually some of the lowest hotel prices in the increases in the cities that were hosting FIFA World Cup games. Eesh, yeah, I know. So the average cost of a standard room around any game was roughly $487. And then it goes up $600, $700, and luxury stays obviously up into close to $1,000. So, yeah, if you're looking to book a hotel, you might find a little cheaper option once the World Cup has wrapped up later on tonight.
1: 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Here's how.
0: And just to tell you how much hotel prices are up, I was the host of the Ontario Minor Hockey Association banquet. It's an annual banquet. They moved it up a week because they said booking the hotel that they use in Richmond Hill would have been 2 times the cost as it was the year before.
2: Yo, it's Jim Baden from SMB Keswick. Today, we're excited to share the rebirthing of an icon. 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

0: Jesse Light.
1: Just quick update from one of our listeners. Good morning, by the way. It is the morning drive. It's Dan Pollard along with you. So we posted on our Facebook page, you know, the outages and the latest map we had at 5 o'clock this morning from Hydro One, as far as the outages are concerned. And we just got a note, Sandy Stavros, just sending us a note to say that I'm in South Keswick. Just lost power 15 minutes ago. So that may be a case where crews are doing work on another part of the line and some people may end up losing power. But that would seem to indicate that they're getting closer to making the full repair. So hopefully more people aren't affected. But that is another person who is without power this morning.
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1: And that includes one of our street team, Jeff Bedford. He said that Brandy and I still have no power, trying to borrow a generator so they can keep one of the freezers going. He says, thank goodness for Radio Player. Thank goodness, because we've got one of his favorite artists playing right now, Owen Wrigley. Daylight this town, 8:40 on the drive.

0: bit more. 8:45. It is the morning drive with Dan on the new K Country 93.7. Today's best country. A check of that drive coming up in just a moment or two. That big game for the World Cup. And again, this is the last match that'll be played in Toronto, which is going to free things up an awful lot down by the lakeshore and down at Exhibition Place. So many things have been changed. As I mentioned, the Ontario Minor Hockey Association has its banquet in Richmond Hill. And they had to change their banquet. They had to move it up because they weren't going to pay the hotel prices. Everything was doubled the following week because that was the week that the World Cup had started. So hopefully hotel prices start to go down again. But it's just, they are incredible right now during the World Cup. But the game's going to be played. And, of course, a lot of people going down. It is sold out. So the stadium will be sold out, but a lot of people watching it. Here's something to keep in mind if you know somebody down there or you were planning on heading down. The game will not be shown on the big screen at Nathan Phillips Square tonight because of the heat and the potential for those thunderstorms later on this afternoon. So you can still catch it at the FIFA Fan Festival. That is down by Fort York. That is going to stay open, and they'll have some misting stations and cooling areas. Also, the Portuguese fans getting into it. At 3:30, they've got a parade leading off from Stanley Park, which is just off of King Street, north of Fort York. And then they're heading down to that festival area. So that'd be interesting to see, actually. You know, and if you've got kids, I remember we were in Europe a number of years ago, and the European Cup was being played. And Germany was in the final. We were in Germany. We were in Munich at that time. And they were opening up Olympic Stadium. The game wasn't played there. It was played in Berlin. But they had this huge watch party. So there were something like 80,000 there. And I said to my wife at the time, I said, you know, got to go. We're here. And it's an experience that you never forget. And she didn't want to go. But I took my two sons. So they had scarves, the whole thing. And they still talk about it, you know. It was an experience to go. So if that's something you want your kids to experience, again, there's going to be a little bit of a parade heading down to the FIFA Fan Festival area at Fort York. And that parade starts at 3:30 at Stanley Park, if it's something you want them to remember.
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0: The cool part is you don't even have to cheer for the country necessarily. It's just, you know, being part of the experience.
2: Volume on the 404 headed southbound continues to look better. We are still seeing that vehicle fire present in the northbound lanes at Aurora Road, but again, delays are pretty minimal through the area. You'll find things traveling quite well until you get down to just below Finch. From there to the DVP has filled in, but even then, a little slower than usual. Highway 48 continuing to impress, still issue and volume free, and Highway 47 looking good in and out of Uxbridge for the moment. What we still have, though, is that collision at York-Durham Line and Aurora Road causing some minor delays. Just keep that in mind. If you spot something else, of course, tell us toll-free at 1-833-NOW-SLOW. 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And that's the latest traffic. I'm Spencer Costin.
0: Check and go transit this morning. It has been a good day on transit, and it looks like it continues to roll along. Of course, as I say that, some minor delays have now been reported on the Stouffville line. Actually, a train has been canceled. That was earlier this morning at 8:08, so that train did not go out, and that was because of an equipment issue. So hopefully it doesn't delay anything else, but at this point, just a minor delay reported on that Stouffville line. Again, Barrie line looking for good service, and the Richmond Hill line is also reporting in with good service. We got mainly sunny skies this morning, and then we've got the potential for some severe thunderstorm activity again this afternoon as the humidity starts to rise. It's a warm one out there right now at 25, with a Humidex sitting at 32 degrees. Later, we're going to hit a high of 32 and a Humidex of 43. It is 24 right now in Barrie. In Newmarket, 28, 24 in Orillia, 27 in Uxbridge, and also in Holland Landing.
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1: The heat warning continues. Today we have a high of 34 with a 40% chance of rain and the risk of a thunderstorm. But with humidity, it will feel more like 43. Overnight tonight, we have a low of 21 with a 40% chance of showers. Tomorrow, a high of 32 with a 60% chance of rain and the risk of a thunderstorm. Overnight, we have a low of 22 with a 30% chance of showers. And Saturday, a high of 21 with a 40% chance of rain. Overnight, we have a low of 20 with cloudy periods. 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

Another hot one on tap today. Ooh, yeah, it's going to be warm out there. Already warm, but the high later this afternoon is 32 with a humidex of 43 and the chance of some strong thunderstorms. So if you're using a fan, here's something to keep in mind. Interesting scientist who works out of the University of California says that fans do work. A lot of times, you know, a lot of people using fans to stay cool. And they do work on principle, because what happens is, the professor said, think of yourself as a little heater. So that heater has to release the heat. And as we generate the heat, and we release that heat through sending blood to the skin, which increases sweat, and the sweat cools. And as it evaporates, it cools the body down. Well, fans can help speed things up because it hits the sweat. That helps with evaporation. That helps with the heat loss so that you are starting to cool down. But they say at a certain point, it can actually be counterproductive because the body begins to absorb heat from the surrounding environment. So they say that when the temperature is above the temperature of your skin, then the first mechanism, which is convection, doesn't work anymore. It actually harms you because it's warming you up. And in more humid conditions, the fans continue to help improving evaporation when sweat is not evaporating efficiently on its own. So, with the humidity rising further, the evaporation becomes increasingly difficult, and the cooling benefits of that fan may actually diminish. In other words, you're actually creating your own convection oven, and guess what's in the oven? It happens to be you. Just try and stay cool today. Stay well hydrated. That certainly is a big bottom line. On our Facebook page today, talking about the storms that rolled through yesterday, we had a listener drop us a picture. We hadn't had many pictures on our Facebook page, and we were asking people about, if it's affected their area, if they had seen anything at all. Posted a picture from Eudora where a huge tree had cracked, and Michael Phillips also posting a picture where some trees are down. If you got any pictures, drop them off on our Facebook page. It's interesting to see what kind of damage that hydro crews are dealing with today as they try and get the hydro back on, and we have talked about that as well in another of our postings here on Facebook. Today also we posted our Mindbender question. 43% of people say they always look to order this appetizer every time they go out to eat. What do you think that appetizer is? Leave your answers at K Country 93.7 FM. And the answer to Tuesday's question, 23% of people fear this, but they say they would touch it in exchange for getting their favorite food for free for life. They would touch a rat to get food for free for life. Hopefully they wash their hands.

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have joined the list of those who are without power. Of course, I'm at work right now, and the lights are on here. But I just got one of those Hydro One alerts, outage near my house, and the estimated time of return for electricity to be determined. Yes, so there are many, many who are without power this morning. And actually, we've got a really nice little note here on our ICD insurance text line, which, by the way, is 905-989-0937 from Ty Rogers, who said, we're talking about the Radio Player Canada and the fact that the radio station is on that. And some people without power have been able to listen to us through their cell phone. And Ty says, yes, I'm also very thankful for Radio Player. He says he's working in Thunder Bay and still able in the mornings to listen on his drive into to work. Hey, thank you for listening on a regular basis. And of course, he's one that likes to answer some of our mindbender questions. And we're talking about ordering appetizers. 43% of people saying that this is something they order as an appetizer every time they go out. Leave the answers at K Country 93.7 FM.

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1: Josh Ross recently was doing an interview with CountryNow.com, and he said he once did an interview. This is interesting, but I'll sign up for this one. He did an interview covered in rescue puppies. He said, I can't remember who I did the interview with, but they told me to sit on the floor in this open room. And then someone opened a door, and all of a sudden these little puppies came running over to me. They jumped on me, licked my face during the entire time I was there. I don't remember what I talked about, but that really was the best interview I've ever given.
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1: Coming up, a scary incident for Jordan Davis. We'll tell you what was behind that. Wasn't his fault, but it was pretty scary for him. Here is Jordan Davis, 9:49 on the drive.

0: Jordan Davis, bar none. It is 9:52. Time to wrap up things here on the morning drive. Mentioned that Jordan Davis had a scary incident recently, and it wasn't his fault. Jordan Davis almost got arrested here in Canada for something he didn't even do. So he's at a show in the Windsor area, and he said two border control agents came to the plane and asked to speak to him. He says they asked him if he was in trouble in Indiana. He's like, no, I don't think so. They told him another Jordan Davis had been arrested in Indiana, and they wanted to make sure that it wasn't him.
1: Two cops came up here, pulled me into the Border Patrol, and they're like, I need you to be real serious with me, man. Are you in some trouble in Indiana? And I was like, no, I've never even been arrested, dude. They were serious for a second, dude.
2: About what?
1: Somebody in Indiana named Jordan Davis is in some trouble. He came out, he was like, are you the country singer? I was like, yeah. He was like, oh, dude, now you're going to go back and bash us. Huh? Yeah. I was like, no, all good, dude. Just let me get out of here.
0: Yeah, so he was released, but it's scary. You know, when they're that serious and they're border guards, that can be a scary situation. Listen, an update, the outage update from Hydro One, they say they are responding as safely and quickly as they can to these outages. And the estimated time of restoration can change because crews are on site. They start the repairs based on what they see, and then there could be additional damage. And that means more work or repairs may be needed, so the times can change. And they do send out this important safety reminder as well. While crews are working on restoring the power, helicopters may be flying low to assess some of the damage and support the restoration of getting the power back on. And they just ask the people, keep drones grounded and away from Hydro One infrastructure. Any of the hydro poles right now, please, and any of the work sites, clear the airspace so that they can do their work and can get the power back on. We're wishing everybody, quick speed for the return of power. As I mentioned, I'm in the same boat as you guys are. So we've got our fingers crossed, and we want to thank all those crews who are out there working so hard today. Listen, have a good one. It is one to stay cool. The temperatures again are up there. We're looking at a high today around 32 with a humidex of 43. Talk to you again tomorrow.

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1: The heat warning continues. Today we have a high of 34 with a 40% chance of rain and the risk of a thunderstorm. But with humidity, it will feel more like 43. Overnight tonight, we have a low of 21 with a 40% chance of showers. Tomorrow, a high of 32 with a 60% chance of rain and the risk of a thunderstorm. Overnight, we have a low of 22 with a 30% chance of showers. And Saturday, a high of 21 with a 40% chance of rain. Overnight, we have a low of 20 with cloudy periods. 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
1: The heat warning continues. Today we have a high of 34 with a 40% chance of rain and the risk of a thunderstorm. But with humidity, it will feel more like 43. Overnight tonight, we have a low of 21 with a 40% chance of showers. Tomorrow, a high of 32 with a 60% chance of rain and the risk of a thunderstorm. Overnight, we have a low of 22 with a 30% chance of showers. And Saturday, a high of 21 with a 40% chance of rain. Overnight, we have a low of 20 with cloudy periods. 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
1: The heat warning continues. Today we have a high of 34 with a 40% chance of rain and the risk of a thunderstorm. But with humidity, it will feel more like 43. Overnight tonight, we have a low of 21 with a 40% chance of showers. Tomorrow, a high of 32 with a 60% chance of rain and the risk of a thunderstorm. Overnight, we have a low of 22 with a 30% chance of showers. And Saturday, a high of 21 with a 40% chance of rain. Overnight, we have a low of 20 with cloudy periods. 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
1: The heat warning continues. Today we have a high of 34 with a 40% chance of rain and the risk of a thunderstorm. But with humidity, it will feel more like 43. Overnight tonight, we have a low of 21 with a 40% chance of showers. Tomorrow, a high of 32 with a 60% chance of rain and the risk of a thunderstorm. Overnight, we have a low of 22 with a 30% chance of showers. And Saturday, a high of 21 with a 40% chance of rain. Overnight, we have a low of 20 with cloudy periods. 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
1: The heat warning continues. Today we have a high of 34 with a 40% chance of rain and the risk of a thunderstorm. But with humidity, it will feel more like 43. Overnight tonight, we have a low of 21 with a 40% chance of showers. Tomorrow, a high of 32 with a 60% chance of rain and the risk of a thunderstorm. Overnight, we have a low of 22 with a 30% chance of showers. And Saturday, a high of 21 with a 40% chance of rain. Overnight, we have a low of 20 with cloudy periods. 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
1: K-Country 93.7 Traffic Update.
2: We have a collision northbound on the 404 just past Aurora Side Road in the left-hand lane. Emergency crews on scene with that. We also have construction through that area. Traffic is backed up from Stouffville Side Road up towards that point. Southbound on the 404 slows from about Finch down to the 401. 407's in good shape. No problems on 48 in either direction. You'll find 47 runs well in towards Uxbridge and beyond that out to 12. 12 north and southbound, problem-free, no issues on 7A out towards Port Perry. 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That's the latest traffic. I'm Alexis Deary.
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0: hope you guys all had a happy Canada Day. It was a hot one, and then the weather turned for the worse. I'm not sure if you got a chance to see some fireworks last night. Hopefully you did. I also would love a petition that our stat holiday would either be on the Friday or the Monday, because I just felt like today, waking up, it should have been a Saturday. I don't know how you felt. Today is also World UFO Day, and in Canada last year, there were a total of 1,052 UFO reports across the country. Have you ever seen a UFO? I definitely feel like I did in 2020. While everybody was kind of, the world stopped, I feel like there was a lot of activity in the sky. Last year, though, approximately 3% of those 1,052 UFO reports were considered unexplained after analysis. So perhaps something is out there. Today is also National Sports Journalist Day, and coming up next, we'll talk about what is new in sports, especially in Toronto.
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2: Earlier problems that we had northbound on the 404 past Aurora Side Road have been cleared away. We just have construction throughout that area in the right-hand lane. Southbound on the 404 filling in from Finch to the 401. 407 moves at the limit in both directions. No problems on 48 past Stouffville up towards Georgina. We do have some construction on Lake Ridge north of 48, not causing delays. As well, we have construction on Zephyr Road between Concession Roads 5 and 6. That's also not causing any delays there. Everything's looking pretty good on the York-Durham line, and no issues on Durham Road 8 through Roseville in towards Uxbridge. 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That's latest traffic. I'm Alexis Deary.
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When you're feeding that jukebox, stick to the rock. 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Yeah, you gotta trust me, 'cause I know when the lights get low, you're gonna

0: The Toronto Maple Leafs have been making big changes to the team, and they pulled another big move yesterday on Canada Day, where they signed veteran goalie Sergei Bobrovsky to a 3-year, $21 million deal, and he's a 2-time Stanley Cup champion goalie leaving Florida. So that's going to give us Leafs fans some hope right there. Also, big news for the Toronto Raptors. Kawhi Leonard is coming back to Toronto. He is leaving the Clippers, and everyone is happy with that news. LeBron James also put out some news that he is leaving the Lakers franchise after 8 seasons. And we don't know where he's going yet, but we know next season he is not playing with the Lakers.
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0: Tim McGraw is making his way to Toronto this month. He will be at RBC Amphitheatre Thursday, July 16th for the Pawn Shop Guitar Tour. And the lawn seats, I'll tell you that much, are already gone. And I'm beginning to think that's what people can afford when it comes to seeing one of their favorite artists. Things are really expensive right now. So when I'm looking at this Ticketmaster map, I'm seeing a lot of blue dots. So it looks like the blue dot fever might have caught Tim McGraw. Still, a lot of seats have been sold, so I'm sure this show will go on, but you can still land tickets if you're wanting to see him. It's the Rodeo with Elle. Up next, Luke Combs is on the way.
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2: Bit of volume northbound on the 404 through Bloomington Side Road through the construction zone and southbound of the 404 from Finch to the 401. A little bit slow going on Green Lane off of the 404 in both directions in the Newmarket area. As well, you'll find volume in town in Uxbridge at Toronto and Brock and in town in Port Perry at Scugog and Simcoe. The rest of the regional roads are in great shape and no in-town problems in Keswick or Stouffville. 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
1: We have a heat warning in effect, and this will continue into tomorrow. Overnight tonight, we have a low of 21 with a 40% chance of rain and the risk of a thunderstorm. Tomorrow, a high of 32 with a 60% chance of showers and the risk of a thunderstorm. Overnight, we have a low of 19 with a 60% chance of rain. And Saturday, a high of 29 with a mix of sun and cloud. Overnight, we have a low of 17 with cloudy periods. Weather is brought to you by SMB Keswick Motors, serving Georgina since 1972 from the corner of Queensway and Glenwoods. Tell them Big Daddy sent you. And that's your K-Country weather. I'm Antonia Altabonte.
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2: It's the usual volume. Northbound on the 404 slows through Bloomington Side Road to Aurora Side Road. We have construction in the right-hand lane. Again, it slows as you approach Woodbine. Northbound on 48, a little bit of volume as you pass through Mount Albert off and onto Ravenshoe. We have construction. And beyond that, things are looking pretty good through Georgina and across to 12. We have some volume in town in Uxbridge at Toronto and Brock, as well as in Port Perry at Scugog and Simcoe. The rest of the regional roads look good and no in-town problems in Stouffville or Keswick. 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That's latest traffic. I'm Alexis Deary.
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0: know I get suckered into things, and I got suckered into something yesterday. I woke up to find out that A&W dropped Rudy Bears. Now, Rudy is their A&W root beer mascot bear, and not only is he adorable, but there was a Rodeo Rudy that I needed right away, and I know they're there just for a limited time, and I was not going to miss out on this Rodeo Rudy with a cowboy hat and a lasso, so that's exactly what I did yesterday. Sometimes I get suckered into things. This was one of them. If you're wondering which other Rudies there are available, there is a hiking Rudy, paddling Rudy, poutine Rudy, and a fishing Rudy. I think I'm going to stop there with the Rodeo Rudy, but definitely one I do not regret getting. It's the Rodeo with Elle.
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2: It's slow going northbound on the 404 through Bloomington Side Road up to Aurora Side Road with construction in the right-hand lane. Southbound on the 404 slows Finch to the 401. 407 looks pretty good. No problems to report on 48 through Stouffville and Ballantrae. Just a little bit of volume through Baldwin. Beyond that looks pretty good. No problems on the York-Durham line. We do have some construction on Lake Ridge north of 48, but beyond that, everything runs well. No issues on Brock Road out to Coppins Corners, and in town in Uxbridge, it's trouble-free. 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That's latest traffic. I'm Alexis Deary.
3: And here's what's on, Georgina. Well, you don't have to say anything. 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And the Stephen Leacock Theater has a fantastic concert lineup, including Glass Tiger, Jim Cuddy Band, and comedian Brent Butt. 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

0: Have you ever been to a wedding where something strange happened? And I have been to a wedding where something strange happened. Now, it wasn't crazy, like someone blurting out the wrong name or someone objecting at the altar. However, Chris did have to escort someone out of a wedding who assaulted the photo booth guy. But it gets better. The photo booth guy totally was down to defend himself, and he punched the guest in the face. And there was a guy there with a bloody nose. And that's who Chris kicked out of the wedding. It was a friend's wedding. And that's the strangest thing I have ever encountered. There's a big wedding happening at Madison Square Garden, Taylor Swift and Travis Kelce. And the festivities begin today with rehearsal dinner of 100 guests, apparently. And tomorrow is the big day with cocktail hours starting at 4 and the ceremony beginning at 5:30. I'm hearing there are 1,000 guests invited at Taylor Swift and Travis Kelce's wedding. The wedding apparently costs $3 million, which for me sounds low. I don't know why. And also, this whole Madison Square Garden thing sounds crazy when the stadium holds almost 20,000 people. It's the rodeo with Elle. Coming up after the break, Taylor Swift is on the way.
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0: The verdict is in for Chris Brown, R&B artist, okay? He owes his old housekeeper $13 million after a horrifying dog attack happened at his home. And it gets worse, you guys. This guy is a terrible human. He left her in a pool of her own blood because he didn't want to be the voice on the 911 call. So he fled the scene, leaving her disfigured. And I'm glad that she's getting $13 million. Apparently, her sister and her husband are also getting additional damage money. What kind of human being leaves someone bleeding after they've been brutally attacked by your own dog just because you want to avoid a media circus? Well, the circus is out now. The verdict is in, and you look like a clown.
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3: Typical volume, southbound on the 404 slows Finch to the 401, and northbound on the 404 slows as you make your way past Major Mac and again through Bloomington Side Road. New problems out there. North and southbound 48 between Baldwin and Ravenshoe closed off. That's due to a two-car collision. Emergency crews are on scene with that. No word on when that is going to be reopened. The rest of the regional roads are in pretty good shape. No issues on the York-Durham line as well as on 47 into Uxbridge, and things are looking good on Lake Ridge out to Victoria Corners. 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That's the latest traffic. I'm Alexis Deary.
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1: We have a heat warning in effect, and this will continue into tomorrow. Overnight tonight, we have a low of 21 with a 40% chance of rain and the risk of a thunderstorm. Tomorrow, a high of 32 with a 60% chance of showers and the risk of a thunderstorm. Overnight, we have a low of 19 with a 60% chance of rain. And Saturday, a high of 29 with a mix of sun and cloud. Overnight, we have a low of 17 with cloudy periods. Weather is brought to you by S&B Keswick Motors, serving Georgina since 1972 from the corner of Queensway and Glenwoods. Tell them Big Daddy sent you. And that's your K-Country weather. I'm Antonia Altabonte.
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2: It's the usual volume northbound on the 404 past the 407. A major Mack again slows through Bloomington Side Road, and southbound on the 404 slows from Finch to the 401. Still have those big problems out there. North and southbound on 48 between Baldwin and Ravenshoe, we have it all closed off. That's due to a two-car collision. Emergency crews are on the scene and no word on when that is reopening. You'll find Bloomington Side Road looks pretty good. No problems on the York-Durham line. Things look good on the 407 in both directions, and no issues on 12 past 7A out towards Brecon. Need a car fast? Hertz makes booking quick and easy online or in the app.

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0: is hinting she is engaged to her boyfriend, Alexander. And 80-year-old Cher did post a diamond emoji on social media. That is our hint. Kim Kardashian and Formula One driver Lewis Hamilton might be heading towards marriage. And that's according to Perez Hilton. And we know there's one marriage happening tomorrow. And that's at Madison Square Garden, where apparently staffers have been told it is going to be a phone-free working environment for Taylor Swift and Travis Kelce's wedding. Also, I did hear some staffers were told they were working a graduation, as if only if you live under a rock are you thinking that. But with marriage, sometime comes divorce. And Malcolm in the Middle star Frankie Muniz and his wife have now split up officially after 10 years of marriage. It's the Rodeo with Elle.
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3: It's just volume northbound on the 404 through Major Mack and again through Bloomington Side Road. Southbound on the 404 slows Finch to the 401. A little bit of volume eastbound on the 407 through the 412. Once you get over to Highway 12, everything looks pretty good. Still have those issues. North and southbound 48 between Baldwin and Ravenshoe closed off due to a collision. Emergency crews are on scene with that. In town, we have no issues in Stouffville, Uxbridge, or Keswick. 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That's latest traffic. I'm Alexis Deary.
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0: It's time to play K-Quiz. And because today is World UFO Day, that's what your question's going to be based on. It's the Rodeo with Elle UFO Day. There's 2 days, actually, June 24th and July 2nd. So before we knew them as UFOs, the military called them something else. What was the name given to the objects sighted by military pilots during the Second World War? Was it A, Orange Furies, B, Fighter Discs, or C, Foo Fighters? If you know the answer, text me on the ICD Insurance text line 905-989-0937, and we're playing for a pair of ROM tickets in Toronto that include all exhibits. Here is your hint. There's a band with this name.
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0: giant gamers out there on PS5. Well, it sounds like PlayStation is ending physical disc production in January of 2028, and new games will only be released on the console, so digital copies only. That could be affecting some gamers out there, not me. I play on PC. Next Tuesday, do mark your calendar, okay? A local jiu-jitsu champion, Paige Corsell, is going to do a fundraiser at Quick Pizza and raising money to go to the IBJJF Pan Championship in Florida. All proceeds from Toonie Tuesday pizza slices will go towards Paige's training and travel expenses. Mark your calendar next Tuesday, Quick Pizza. I love this for Paige. It's L on the UK country. You guys have a wonderful night. Stay hydrated, keep cool, and meet me right back here tomorrow on the rodeo.
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2: It's a slow drive northbound of the 404. As you pass the 407, a major Mack again slows through Bloomington Side Road, where we have construction in the right-hand lane. And southbound on the 404, it slows from Finch down to the 401. You'll find things look pretty good on the 407, just a bit of volume eastbound through the 412. Still have those problems north and southbound on 48 between Baldwin and Ravenshoe. Those earlier issues we had on 46 just south of 48 in Bolsover have now been cleared away, and no in-town problems in Port Perry or Keswick. Ready to hit the trails? 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
1: We have a heat warning in effect, and this will continue into tomorrow. Overnight tonight, we have a low of 21 with a 40% chance of rain and the risk of a thunderstorm. Tomorrow, a high of 32 with a 60% chance of showers and the risk of a thunderstorm. Overnight, we have a low of 19 with a 60% chance of rain. And Saturday, a high of 29 with a mix of sun and cloud. Overnight, we have a low of 17 with cloudy periods. 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Tell them Big Daddy sent you. And that's your K-Country weather. I'm Antonia Altabonte.
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